0: 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Little Outkast on it. Keep it so fresh, so clean. Happy birthday, my man Jay Valentine out there one time. Shout out to my man Jay Chan. He wanted to hear some of that good old You Can Do It. Put your back into it. Let's take it back on some of this Q.
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0: Hawaii's throwback station, 93.9 Jams HD2. Doing like that, a little bit of the foolish for Mr. Shawnee. Gotta say happy birthday to DeShea out there. Happy birthday to Kiona. Happy birthday to Miss Guapale. And if I missed you, man, like I always said, call me to get some of this love and stay with me. Got OPP coming up, a little bit of confessions and some more jams. I'm gonna make Sunday a good day, trust me. Just stay with me one time.
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0: 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Hit him with the magic stick. Shout out to Shy out there. She wanted something today. You know what I mean? Can't get that on the request line. Hey, look here. I ain't done with y'all. Got Whoop, There It Is coming up. Just take it back. A little bit of T.I. going to give you whatever you want. Most importantly, information how you can get free money, because I know you want cash. That's coming up after this.
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93.9 Jams HD2, Hawaii's throwback station. Take them back on to Chris Brown, man. Pure. No tattoos, no cigarettes, nothing on that one. They're going to run through all them hits when they come to town, him or Usher. If I was you, find a ticket somehow, some way. You don't want to miss out on it. Got to take this time out to wish a big shout out to Bone Thugs and Harmony. They got their star on the Hollywood Walk of Fame. It was incredible, man. Shout out to those brothers, man. Shout out to Steve Riff and the gang. Today, let's take them to the crossroads. Bone.

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1: Oh, don't tell them. You know what it is, man. The Sunday's going down. Wishing happy birthday to all my people out there celebrating. Happy birthday to Kiona, to Shea. Happy birthday to Johnny. He's still here celebrating. If you got one, happy birthday to you, too. The rest of y'all stay close. Got a little T-Pain coming up. A little bit of next episode, Dr. Dre. And information how to get free money, because I know you want that. Don't move.
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0: 93.9 Jams HD2 Hawaii's throwback station. Little son from your brother Fat Joe. Was out here working hard. Got brand new music with him and Jadakiss out there from the album called Organized Crime. Shout out to him on that. I got a little classic Cameron coming, Tupac, TLC. Most importantly, got some nice events I want to get you to. Matter of fact, if you click on the contest page, go there and sign up. You might get some free stuff. Don't tell nobody I told you to do it, but it's there for you for the taking.
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93.9 Jams HD2. Little bit of Usher Raymond giving you some of the yeah. You know, when they come in on their little show, you don't want to miss that. If you took your wife and they get pulled on stage, and that was your wife. She's your ex at this point. She's now gone with the boys. Ladies, you know what time it is. Time to saddle up on a Sunday. We're going to see who ride the pony the best. Get on some of this juice. A little genuine.

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0: Hawaii's throwback station, 93.9 Jams HD2. Hot in here is not even telling how it is up here. They need to fix the AC is what they need to do. What's up? Big Von on the rail telling you we do it like this. Got no Black Street coming. Got a little Missy in this thing. And money is back. When the morning show come back here with that one simple word, you can become $1,000 richer. I got more information on how you can do it. Just be prepared to spell. And I know it's rough, but the information is coming after this. Don't move.
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1: The Hey Ya. Always send it out to my brother E1. Love it so much. Sunday is always going down with a good time. A little bit of Key Sweat, a little bit of Shake It Off, and the birthday song, Lil 50 coming up. Happy birthday to Shea. Happy birthday to Keona. Happy birthday to Johnny. Happy birthday to Maddie. And happy birthday to you if I missed you. But I still got more coming. Don't you move.
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1: DMX the Greats with the Party Up. You know what it is, Big Von on the radio doing it for the Sunday, man. You need something, want something, we are here. To then, you know, these boys coming to town, and when he sing this one, it's going to be a problem.

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0: nowadays, everybody wanna talk like they got something to say, but nothing comes out when they move their lips, just a bunch of gibberish. 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
1: 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They could never forget about Dre, you know that. Your man Big Von on the radio on this wonderful Sunday. You need something, want something, holla at me. I got Ja Rule coming up. The return of the Mac is going to happen. And for those that would like some free money, I'm going to tell you how to get this cash. Stay close.
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1: Can't go wrong with them boys. Shout out to Shayla. She loved that one. Put it out there for her. What you need, man? Make a request. Hit me up. Tap that red microphone on the iHeartRadio app. We can get it on. To then, got a little bit of pimp juice. My man Nelly sliding in.

0: Hawaii's throwback station, 93.9 Jams HD2. Making them get low on it one time. Shout out to my brother Lil John out there. You know how Sundays is. Got a little bit of cube coming up. Give you more money, more problems from the baby oil man. And those who need some cash for themselves and need them type of problems. I'm going to tell you how to get some of that free cash because we can bring it back for those that can spell. Those that can't, better sound it out somehow, some way. I'm going to tell you how to do it all after this. I ain't done with you.
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2: Mostly cloudy tonight with some late night scattered showers. The low around 76. Tomorrow, partly sunny, east northeast trades as high as 25 miles per hour. The high will be in the mid-80s.
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93.9 Jams HD2. Coming up, we got a whole lot of questions. Well, just 21 for you. That's coming up in less than 4 minutes. But right now, I'm still vibing off of Lauryn Hill's tribute at the BET Awards. Here she is with the food.

0: 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Hey, it's me, Cappuccino, hanging out on your Sunday. I know you're thinking, dang, Sunday came by pretty quick, right? Well, hopefully you guys had a pretty good weekend. And of course, we got to wrap up your weekend, getting you guys geared up and ready for a brand new week. But with that, we still got you covered with all your favorite throwbacks. I got some Dr. Dre and Snoop Dogg headed your way in just minutes, plus Jaquan. Everybody in the club getting tipsy, and then Shaboozy used that for his thing. You see how music works? Yeah. Plus, we got Mariah Carey and definitely a whole lot more. And tomorrow, speaking of having more, you can have more money in your pocket because we have your chance at winning $1,000, okay? All you got to do is make sure that we're in your ear certain times of the day. Listen out for those keywords that you hear and enter them back in on our website to see if you can get hooked up with some money to use on maybe a summer vacation because you have not gone anywhere yet. You need to vacate. So maybe you need that extra cash. Tune in tomorrow, and you never know, you could become a big winner right here.
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1: Hey, it's me, Cappuccino, hanging out, of course, on your Sunday, preparing you guys for a brand new week. I know you're not ready for it, but it's all good. We're going to help get you through that week, all right? We got that Eminem Lose Yourself headed your way, plus we got to slow it down with some Silk. I got the Notorious B.I.G. and Rihanna, Drake. Ooh, remember that collaboration, What's My Name? All that's headed your way and more, so definitely stick and stay right here for all your favorite throwbacks. And also, tomorrow, look, I'm going to tell you right now, we are trying to pop that money in your pocket. Times are tight, okay? Not rough, but tight. Gas prices, I don't know if y'all knows, but they keep fluctuating up, down, up, down, up, down. You never know what you're going to get, right? But you could get $1,000 from us. I'm putting this in your ear right now so you can be prepared to listen out for those nationwide keywords. 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You can get the bag, do a little back to school shopping, invest in something, whatever, okay? 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
1: Hey, you got me, Cappuccino, hanging out with you guys on this Sunday. I got nothing but a G thing headed your way in just minutes. Plus, we're going to definitely throw back with some Usher. That's how some folks like to say it. Usher, Usher. You don't have to call. That's coming up. And some Destiny's Child and definitely a whole lot more, right? And I don't know if you guys like to check out memes and reels and all that on social media, but the other day, I swear, I find myself falling down rabbit holes. Shout out to my friends. You know, one way we keep in contact is through reels, sending each other reels, right? My girlfriend sent me one that was pretty much like a podcast with Mano, Fabulous, Dave East, and Jim Jones. And did y'all know that Mano wears a hairpiece? You know what? I'm not shading any fellas rocking their hair pieces, but I didn't know. And Dave East was like, you know, that's a new piece. He's like, yeah, I had it for 5 years. Fabulous was like, where'd you get it from? Apparently, Mano said he got it from Amazon, but had a doctor apply it. I ain't trying to laugh, but I gotta laugh because the fellas were definitely clowning Mano in this situation. But you know what? You gotta do what you gotta do. If y'all trying to hold on to that hair, I get it. Because the ladies, we like to switch it up too. But the fellas, go ahead, Mano. Stay right here. We got more entertainment stories coming at you.
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0: 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I got some Jhené headed your way in close to 4 minutes, but right now Shaggy said, hey, it wasn't me. Yo.
1: Open up, man.
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2: With who?
1: 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I don't know what to do.
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0: 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Hey, happy Sunday, everybody. I'm Cappuccino, holding it down. In fact, I usually like to call Sundays Reset Sunday because as we wrap things up for your weekend, you know, we got to get your minds right. Reset that thing to pop off with a brand new week, all right? So stay right here to get your hype. We got some Montel Jordan. This is how we do it on the way. I'm going to slide in some Outkast for you. And you know, everyone loves a good ad-lib. Oh, yeah. You see where I'm going. Yes, Casey and JoJo. So stay tuned for that and more. In fact, you know, we also got some entertainment stories for you because speaking of throwbacks, you know, one music producer who's been in the game for over 20 years, Jermaine Dupri, y'all, he is suing Sony Music Entertainment for $18 million in alleged unpaid royalties. That's a lot of money. He accuses Sony Music of underpaying and withholding earnings related to his work with artists as such as Bow Wow, Escape, Mariah Carey, and Usher. So we'll see how this fight ends up. Like, will he get paid? Because $18 million, that's a lot of money, man. Pay that money what he is due and stay right here for more throwbacks.
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2: Mostly cloudy tonight with some late night scattered showers. The low around 76. Tomorrow, partly sunny. East-northeast trades as high as 25 miles per hour. The high will be in the mid-80s.
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93.9 Jams HD2, Hawaii's throwback station. You know, when it comes down to choreography, your girl Aaliyah definitely had that thing on lock. Asking, are you that somebody? Can y'all really feel me?

0: 93.9 Jams HD2. Hey, it's me, Cappuccino. Stay right here because we still got more of your favorite throwbacks on the way, like that OPP. Yeah, you know me. I got that Naughty by Nature out your way. Kanye West with Stronger, trying to build that mind up. And how about the late Coolio for you with Gangsta's Paradise? Stick around with that for that and more. In fact, this is going to make you feel a tad bit creeped out because I know a lot of folks are traveling for the summer. You may be in these hotels or Airbnbs or whatever else, right? But watch out for bed bugs, y'all. I know, because apparently the top 10 most bed bug infested U.S. cities have been released. I know you're wondering, ooh, what are they? Well, let's break it down with number 1, Chicago, 2, L.A., 3, Detroit, 4 is Cleveland, number 5 is Indianapolis, really? Number 6, Philly, 7 is Cincinnati, number 8, New York, 9, D.C., and number 10, Columbus, Ohio. I'm going to tell you right now, I like to carry like Clorox wipes and Lysol in my bag when I'm traveling to different beds around. So, yeah, just kind of keep an eye out on things, all right? And good luck with safe travels and safe sleep this summer.
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1: Hey, it's me, Cappuccino, of course, hanging out with you all until midnight. Better believe we got you covered because I got some T-Pain. Yeah, bartender throwback coming up. I got Bone Thugs and Harmony for you. Plus, you know, Luda and Shauna, they trying to be all up in your business, trying to figure out what's your fantasy and so much more, all right? Hey, stay right here. More of your favorite throwbacks coming up. And get this, throwbacks. What were, like, some of your favorite throwback movies? Mainly your black movies, all right? Because, baby boy, come on. Now, your man Tyrese, Taraji P. Henson, even Snoop, you know, Snoop was in that bad boy too, right? Well, speaking of the movie Baby Boy, I mean, I know it was a lot going on in that movie, but how about this? Imagine folks being creative these days with these baby showers, but imagine you walk into a baby shower and the theme is Baby Boy. That's a great way for a gender reveal, right? Well, apparently it was a couple who did that down in Memphis, and yeah, they had pretty much pieces from the actual movie, like the little photos and screenshots, and I'm not gonna lie, it was actually pretty cute. Could you get away with doing something like that, having a movie theme for your baby shower? I know people do it, but come on now, it was just cute. Baby Boy, you get it.
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0: Hawaii's throwback station, 93.9 Jams HD2. Fat Joe and Ashanti trying to figure out what's love. And you know what? We'll see some love with Ice Cube. Andy Long returning for Are We There Yet? Yep, another one's coming up. Here's You Can Do It.
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1: Hey, it's me, Cappuccino. Of course, hanging out with you guys with some more of your favorite throwbacks. I got the Fugees killing me softly on the way. I got some Usher and Naughty by Nature coming at you guys in just minutes, too. Plus, don't forget, whenever you guys want to find out what's going on in the news, because lately my mind has been wrapped around this whole story of young 18-year-old black teenager Nolan Wells. You know, his body was unfortunately found in Mississippi after going boating with some friends of his. He didn't return. The kids did not know why he didn't return, but they gave the phone to his parents. First of all, what 18-year-old, what teenager, you know, is not going to keep their phones? It's like, you know something's up, right? The so-called friends, their parents lawyered up and all that. Well, now, Nolan Wells' family, they've lawyered up with a top civil rights lawyer, Ben Crump. All right, so we'll keep you guys updated with that, but you can also stay up to date when you download the free iHeartRadio app and check out the Black Information Network, the BIN, because trust me, I know you guys want to follow that story as well, and hopefully we'll get some answers soon, right?
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93.9 Jams HD2. Hey, coming up in less than 3.5 minutes, we're going to throw it back with some Salt and Pepper, That Push It. I used to love that outfit from that video, man. I'm still trying to rock that, too. Here's Mariah Carey.

93.9 Jams HD2. Hey, I'm Cappuccino on this Sunday evening with you guys. And, of course, your favorite throwbacks. How about that Regulate coming up? I got Flo Rida and T-Pain headed your way with that Low and Tupac with Changes, all right? All that's coming up in just minutes. And you also know what's coming up? A chance at winning $1,000. That's coming up tomorrow. I know you're thinking, Cap, where is money coming from? Don't worry about that. Just know that you can have this money, okay? But you got to tune in to listen out for those nationwide keywords when

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0: Hawaii's throwback station. 93.9 Jams HD2. Cappuccino here, still holding you down till midnight with some Outkast on the way. Miss Jackson, plus we got some Neo headed your way, and we're going to slide into some En Vogue. I can't forget about my ladies now, right? So stay tuned for all of that and more. And don't forget, guys, the big iHeart Radio Music Festival is headed back to Vegas. 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

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Hopefully you all are not out there creeping, but I do have some TLC coming up in less than 4 minutes. But right now, it's a party up in here.

0: nowadays, everybody wanna talk like they got something to say, but nothing comes out when they move their lips, just a bunch of gibberish. Them back like they forgot about Dre.
1: 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Hey, it's me, Cappuccino, hanging out till midnight with some Ja Rule and Ashanti, always on time. I got Boyz II Men coming up for you, too. Plus, we got T.I. and Rihanna headed your way. And how about some KC, JoJo? But actually, it's Tupac featuring those guys. Remember that one, How Do You Want It? Yeah. All that's coming up in just a minute, so make sure you guys stay right here. And also, don't forget, stay right here because tomorrow we're back at it trying to get you guys hooked up with $1,000. I'm going to keep putting that in your ear because I need y'all to win. See, I'm very optimistic for you, all right? Don't let nobody ruin your day. Keep it optimistic that you are going to win $1,000 just by tuning in for those keywords and entering them back in on the website. We got you covered, trying to break y'all off in time before the summer is a wrap. $1,000 in your pocket. Ooh, that's vacation to me. We got more of your favorite throwbacks on the way.
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1: 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In fact, I got DJ Kool, Let Me Clear My Throat coming up. 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You can also talk back to us just by tapping that little microphone. You see it? Go on and tap that thing. 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
1: Coming up, we got some Eminem headed your way in about 3.5 minutes, and I'm going to slide in some Outkast for you, too. But right now, you got to hate it or love it.

0: 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Oh, we are wrapping up your Sunday night, y'all. I'm Cappuccino, and thanks for letting me rock with you guys. 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Plus, we got some Usher coming up and some California love. 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And look, it's a lot of things y'all can do in the app. Don't let me keep telling you about that, but yeah, it really is. 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And so much more. 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Yes! 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

0: 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I've got requests on the way for Aaliyah, Try Again, plus Boys to Men, End of the Road coming up as well. Right now, I want to remind you, you have numerous chances every weekday to win $1,000. 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And your next chance to win, like I said, is coming up later on this morning. So be here later on this morning. Good luck.
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0: 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It's Ice Cube. It was a good day. Dola White hanging with you. Got Tony's request for Genuine Pony. That's coming up after classic Usher. It's Burn.
1: I don't understand why. See, it's burning me to hold on to this. I know this is something I gotta do, but that don't mean I want to. What I'm trying to say is that

0: 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Got requests out of the way for 50 Cent, 21 Questions, plus Destiny's Child, Say My Name coming up as well. 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I'm going to do my best to get it on there for you. I promise you, it's as easy as tapping that red mic and talking. Just like that, you can be hearing what you want. So tap that red mic. Get at me.
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0: 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Nelly, Country Grammar, Dola White hanging with you. 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Right now, I want to remind you, our iHeartRadio Music Festival presented by Capital One is back. It's going down September 18th and 19th in Vegas. 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

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J-Lo and Ja Rule, I'm real. Dolo White hanging with you. 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

0: 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Shaggy, it wasn't me. Dola White hanging with you. I've got requests on the way for T-Pain and Akon, Bartender Plus, Janet Jackson, anytime, any place, coming up as well. 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

0: 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Coolio, Gangsta's Paradise. Dola White hanging with you. I've got requests on the way for Fabolous and Tamia, Into You, plus Key Sweat, Nobody, and Ludacris. 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

0: 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Sean Paul, get busy. Dola White hanging with you. I've got requests on the way for Jay-Z. 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Usher and Alicia Keys, My Boo, are all on the way as well. 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

0: Hawaii Throwback Station, 93.9 Jams, HD2, Kanye, Gold Digger, Dolla White hanging with you. 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

0: 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T-Pain and Young Jock, buy you a drink. 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So check that out, then come back here, win that money. That's how you do it.
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Ursher, nice and slow. Dola White hanging with you. Got requests on the way for the Fugees, Killing Me Softly. Plus, Nelly, Hot and Her, and TLC Waterfalls are all on the way as well. Right now, let's keep it moving. 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

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Akon, don't matter. Dola White hanging with you. Got requests on the way for Rihanna, Rude Boy, Plus, Biggie, Mo Money, Mo Problems coming up as well. Right now, classic music.

0: 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Rihanna, Rude Boy, Dola White hanging with you. Got requests on the way for Biggie, More Money, More Problems, plus Joe, I Want to Know, coming up as well, as is Prize Ghetto Superstar. 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

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Fat Joe and Ashanti, what's love? Dolla White hanging with you. 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

0: 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Ursher, you got it bad. Dola White hanging with you. Got requests on the wave of DJ Cool, Let Me Clear My Throat, plus 50 Cent, Candy Shop, and Shaggy Boombastic are all on the way as well. 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Doesn't matter to me. Just get at me. I want to hear from you, all right?
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2: Mostly sunny skies and scattered showers today with a high of 84. Trades 15 to 20, gusts up to 28. Tonight, partly cloudy, steady trades and a low of 77.
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1: Big Boy's
2: Big
1: Neighborhood.
2: Boy.
1: Once again, thank you for being in the neighborhood. We got a whole lot more show coming up for you, so do continue to hang out with us in the neighborhood, man. I am out here in New York.
3: New York.
2: Yes,
1: yeah, Jay-Z 30 went down, man. It was a hell of a weekend, bro. I've been here for a few days, and just, I'm telling you, I'm pizzaed out.
3: Why? I'm telling you, dude.
1: I wanted to try. You know, I've been to New York many a time.
3: Yeah, yeah, yeah.
1: But man, I just wanted to eat up. But you know what I'm saying? But it was a good time, man. New York loves us.
2: That's
1: the people were amazing, man. Jay-Z and the show's amazing. So we got that coming up. And also, man, I seen this too, man. Blueface ran into his dad doing Amazon. That's crazy. Was that random?
3: Yeah, it was just random. They were like out there, like he said he was like apartment shopping. And then he just popped up in the middle of the street. And then he pulled over and was like, "Yo, what's up, son?"
2: So crazy.
1: Hey man, I wonder if my dad is an Amazon. No,
3: come on.
1: Yeah, you know now. What if I start ordering like more Amazon packages
3: in hopes
1: just
3: that
1: my dad to drop it off? Every time I go to your door and there's somebody black, I'm like, "Is it you?"
3: Well, you know, remember when we did that? The story about the one. The Uber driver or whatever, or the DoorDash driver that dropped off the food and the son was there and he didn't just walked away.
1: Oh, yeah, remember that story? Yeah, that's a toxic relationship. Hell, when you're dropping off food, you just walk by your son.
2: Right.
1: The baby mama, you and the baby mama are tripping. And also, Cardi B sparks romance rumors.
2: With a Nigerian soccer player.
1: Really, though?
3: Yes. Is that the goalie, dude?
2: Yes, he's the goalie. He's the one everyone was talking about. Because remember, everyone's like, oh, my God, he's so hot. But he didn't even get to play during the World Cup. But,
1: oh, man.
2: But he is a fine man.
1: Oh, Lord have mercy,
2: but
1: man. So she went from football to football.
2: Yeah. Literally.
1: Thank you. Thank you, man. Please, New York. I don't have time.
3: Get it there, bro.
1: Thank you. Thank you. Shout out to everybody out here in New York. Real 92.3.

0: Corey.
1: Yeah.
0: What up, brother, big boy?
1: Hey, what's up, Ben?
0: The night I got those herbs from you for my colon cleanse, on Saturday morning when I woke up, I was freezing. And I mean to the point where I was shaking. It was so bad, man, that my family had to lay on me.
1: What?
0: Corey, I was so up. I ended up having to get checked into the hospital. I got what they called an EBSL, E. coli bacterial infection.
1: Okay.
0: And they found the E. coli in the detox.
1: Are you kidding me?
0: It's bad.
1: It's just herbs.
0: The first night when it was kicking in, we were out at dinner and I urinated all over myself.
1: Wow. What do you need me to do? I'll come through, man.
0: Of course, I need you to step up on the money, man. So
1: I don't have the money, but I mean, I'm...
0: It's $8,500. If you could do like $7,000 of that.
1: I guess I gotta get another job.
0: Hold on for a second, man. Hold on. Right. This is my wife calling. Baby, let me hit you back. I'm talking to Corey right now. No, he knows. You don't need to do... I'm talking to him right now. I'm not gonna tell him that. Let me hit you right back. Corey.
1: Yeah, I'm here.
0: My wife is...
1: I could imagine, man.
0: She want to talk to you. She's like, you know, he's no doctor.
1: It is what it is, bro. I'm not going to leave you hanging.
0: Hold on, Court.
1: All right.
0: Corey.
1: Yeah, I'm here. I'm still in shock, dude. I've been doing this for 9 years.
0: You've been doing this for 9 years, and I understand that, but that don't mean to me right now.
1: I hear you.
0: Take down my doctor's number, bro.
1: Yeah. Uh-huh.
0: 3-2-0.
1: What's his name?
0: Dr. Lufay.
1: Man,
0: you about the most calmest. I almost killed this boy. Were you crying?
1: No. I love you too, bro.
0: Love you too, brother. Bring me that $8,000, all right? I'll see you in a little bit.
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0: 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And do continue to hang with us in the neighborhood, Mariana. We got another
1: celebrity hookup.
2: I love you.
3: I know.
0: And this one involves...
2: But how did you knew?
0: Cardi B.
2: Yes, sir. She was seen with a Nigerian goalkeeper, Maduka Okie, which everyone was talking about him because he is fine.
0: Oh, my God.
2: They look
0: cute. All right, we'll come back and we'll talk about Cardi B and fine. Y'all continue to hang with us in the neighborhood, Big Boy's Neighborhood.

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0: All right, now, Mighty Ana in the neighborhood. Mighty to the potty. We got another...
2: Celebrity hookup.
3: I love you.
4: I know.
0: Yes. All righty, another celebrity hookup with a very familiar name when it comes to celebrity hookup.
3: Who possibly we got? Cardi B and the goalkeeper of the Nigerian soccer team, Maruka Okoye.
5: But how did you knew?
3: Because it's all over social media. So they were seen during Jean Paul Gaultier's fashion show during Paris Fashion Show Week.
0: Jean Paul Gaultier.
3: Yes, I know. I wanted to say that name so bad. Okay, so they were walking in, and you can see him, like, literally, like, kind of guiding her to sit to her chair. Uh-oh. And after that, that kind of already, like, sparked a rumor. But then they were seen after the event. Like, they were the whole brand new change of clothes. And they were seen, like, on this balcony having, like, I think it was, like, an afters kind of event. And they were both, like, you know, yapping away. You can see her, like, blushing. Like just, like, being Cardi, you know, like, laughing. I'm, like, wondering what they were talking about the whole time. I'm, like, we need that lady that knows how to... Read the lips,
0: yes. Huh?
3: Wow. Yeah.
0: That's why you see people now, Mighty, people take like a napkin or they put their hand over their face.
3: Right.
0: Because you could just zoom in and if you could read lips, you know.
3: You could read lips, yeah. And you could just, like, she's literally having the time of her life. You can't really see his face because he's like, you can see the back of him, but when the camera pans to her, she's just like laughing. She looks like she's having a great time. So it's kind of like, are they seeing each other? Did they meet there? Did they show up there together? Like that.
0: And this is at a fashion show, correct?
3: Yes, that's at a fashion show.
0: Was he the guy that was sitting next to her and he had handed her something, or like she was talking about she was hot in there?
4: Yes,
0: I don't know. So I thought, I didn't know how old that footage was. I ain't mad at her.
3: Yeah, no, that's a Nigerian goalkeeper. So a lot of people were talking about him because he is a very fine man. He's 6'6". He speaks 6 languages.
0: So now we got Cardi B and Mighty G.
3: Yeah.
0: Jesus Christ.
4: Hilarious.
0: Oh, man.
3: I know. But a lot of people are also saying that maybe they're just friends. You know, maybe because that's all we know from them so far. We haven't seen them, like, actually exclusively pulling up to anything
0: But they
3: together.
0: Were there together, and then they had footage of them at another place, like, with like different outfits on.
3: Yeah,
0: yeah, that is a hangout with purpose.
3: Mm-hmm.
0: If it's not going down right now, then we shall see. And he's 6'6"?
3: Yeah, he's 6'6".
0: Jesus Christ.
3: Speaks 6 languages.
0: And he's
3: 26.
0: Speaks 6 languages, 20. He got all the 6s.
3: I know, I'm like, I don't know what that means.
0: 6'6", speaks 6 languages, 26. All right.
3: Yeah, like, I don't know about all them 6s, but he fun.
0: Yeah, well, he got 4 6s because it stopped at, if he would have had 3, I would have been like, run, you know.
3: Right. That's 6. Run, Cardi.
0: If he got 4 6s, then maybe that's a little better, but shout out to her.
3: Yeah.
0: I can't be mad at it, I'm glad at it.
3: What
0: would that mean anyway if I was mad at it? What, like, she stopped talking to him?
4: Yeah, exactly.
0: She's like, big in LA is mad, so I can't say anything.
3: Right.
0: I can't speak to him anymore, but to each his own. They like it. I love it.
3: Yes, sir.
0: Y'all continue to hang with us in the neighborhood. 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
0: Broadcasting all the way live from New York. I came out here for Jay-Z 30.
2: Over there.
0: So it's been good. We did an event last night that I hosted last night with Just Blaze and D-Nice, and they absolutely killed it, man. So it's just been a good vibe out here, bro.
2: Yeah. Have you done New York stuff over there, bro?
0: Oh, you thought I wasn't doing New York stuff over here? Hey, man, I've been doing this over here and all this New York stuff with you guys. You know what I'm saying? But, you know, when you're doing these kind of shows, anyone can listen in the building.
2: Oh, right.
0: So you probably have engineers or somebody that's listening, and they're like, yeah, listen to him, what he's saying. Like, if we were at home, and somebody was like, yeah, I'm out here in L.A., cuz, and we're so good.
3: Oh, my God.
0: We're going to go to the beach, bro. And we're like, hey, man, he in there clowning us. You know what I'm saying? Like, what the hell, go get me some tacos, man. Yeah, we were like, man.
3: Vegan tacos.
0: Yeah, give me some vegan tacos, bro. With aioli on it. Yeah, and when they walk out, we be like, "Oh yeah, you clown on the West Coast. I'm gonna get in my 6'4". You know what I'm saying? I'm gonna go hang out, blood pyro. But no, we out here in New York right now.
2: Have
0: bro,
2: you had a real like New York pizza slice?
0: Oh my God, bro! What? Yes, I have.
2: Oh, I'm gonna check that
0: out. I've had a real one and a not so real one. They got this place out here where the pizzas are like they got $1.50 pizza.
3: Yeah, I love that.
0: And then you got a topping. Yeah, and you got a topping is $2.25.

0: until you get to New York. New York is waiting on you. And we did a whole compilation. We can't put it on social media, but all was funny for us, me, Ani, and Doc.
1: Oh, my God.
0: Yeah, man. So we had about 10 people that were just like, Doc, yo, can't wait till you get here. Like, that kind of thing.
1: Oh, my God. I really want to see this so bad.
0: I will send it to you, Marty. Hey, anything else you want to interview me about, Louis?
2: Yeah, just because I've never been over there. So, like, did you go to Times Square? Did you go to Central Park?
0: Yeah, Times Square we've done. We've done Times Square.
2: Did you go to Central Park? Did you sit on one of those benches?
0: Yeah. No, I didn't sit on a bench. I didn't sit on a bench because it was, you know, they do those horse and carriages out here, man. Oh, yeah. And it was a little muggy, like as far as like humid.
2: They didn't stop
0: so
2: that because
0: it's a lot of horse poop. So you don't want to be in there. You know, you don't want to be in the park too long.
1: Is it feeling like really like Jay-Z weekend energy type?
0: Yeah. Yeah. You can feel it in certain places that you go. Like today, I'm going to go out to Harlem anyway just to go chill.
1: Okay.
0: But yeah, especially of course the show is in the Bronx, but the subways, everything is Jay-Z, like, and people that were coming up to me, I'll ask where they're from. Of course you got all your New Yorkers.
1: Right.
0: But people really flew out here to New York to see Jay.
2: That is dope.
0: We're talking about from all different cities and states, man. So it's gonna be hell of an. I think once this weekend go down, I think that it's gonna increase what the vibe feel like for when they bring it to LA.
2: That's dope.
0: Yeah.
2: So
0: but it's a good one over here. You are a bagel. You know what I'm saying? You sure you don't want me to bring you back one of those hot dogs?
2: Nah, I'm good, dog.
1: Pizza.
0: You know you are. Hey, man, and once again, Lou was the only one in high school that was voted, you know, most popular because he could eat a hot dog with no hands.
1: Oh, my God.
0: Yeah, man.
1: With no hands?
0: The glizzy with no hands. Y'all continue to hang with us in the neighborhood, big boy.

0: 93.9 Jams.
1: Big Boy Big Neighborhood. Luigi is up in here. What up, Lou Dawg?
2: Man, we have to say congratulations to Bone Thugs and Harmony.
3: Congratulations.
4: Yes.
2: They just received their star on the Hollywood Walk of Fame, joining none other than Big Boy on the Walk of Fame. But it was, you know, Big, you were there for the event. You hosted the event, basically. With I saw Ice-T was there. I saw Fat Joe was there. A lot of
0: they were speakers. You know what I'm saying? Gotcha. It was a great day, man. It was hot out there.
2: Yeah.
0: But man, people really showed up, and that just showed you the legacy of Bone Thugs and Harmony, bro.
2: That's so dope. Yeah, I saw so many videos. I know Mariana was out there too, but I saw so many videos, so many fans. And the cool thing about it, when I was rewatching the video, you see all the comments and all the love, bro, was insane to me. I was like, damn, Bone Thugs is really loved out here, bro.
0: And all five showed up, and I love that. And the city really came out for Bone Thugs.
5: In the category of recording, we're proud to honor Bone Thugs and Harmony.
0: Who's this dork?
2: That's you, bro.
0: Oh, that's me. Oh, my bad, Trevor. Okay, well, oh, man, I'm like, who is this?
5: In the category of recording, we're proud to honor Bone Thugs and Harmony with star number 2,851 on the Hollywood Walk of Fame. Now, before we invite the fellas to the stage, let me tell you a little bit about our honorees. Hip-hop group Bone Thugs and Harmony was formed in Cleveland, Ohio in 1991. The group consists of Crazy Bone, Lazy Bone, Busy Bone, Wish Bone, and Flesh and Bone.
0: And Big Bone.
5: They became famous for the unique blend of rapid-fire rap delivery, melodic harmonies, and emotional storytelling. The group originally performed under the name Bone Enterprise being discovered by legendary rapper Eazy-E. Eazy signed Thugs and Harmony to Ruthless Records in 1993 and helped launch their national career.
0: Hey, man, such
2: That's
0: a great day, dude.
2: Awesome,
0: and it was crazy because when we were going up there, you know, I had my breakdown of you know, hosting and all my lines and stuff.
2: Yeah.
0: Like, and I remember Mariana was like, "Big, do you get nervous or do you not?"
4: Yeah.
0: Like, you know, you get this feeling, Marty, where it's like you want it to be done.
4: Uh-huh.
0: So you can just say, "Oh, we did that."
4: Yeah.
0: You know, but the crowd was so supportive. The chamber, the Hollywood, you know, they were so good. And Bone just looking out there too and seeing all five members together.
4: Mm-hmm.
0: You know, you don't see that. And Bone, for people that don't know, Bone was like either they were my first interview when I started radio or one of my first interviews.
4: Right.
0: So to go 30 years later and be able to do that honor and be honored to do that honor for them was an amazing day, man.
4: Legendary,
0: once again, shout out to every member of Bone. Y'all continue to hang out with us in the neighborhood. Big Boys
4: Big
0: Neighborhood.
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1: Big Boy
2: Big
1: Neighborhood
2: Boy.
1: Once again. Mighty in the neighborhood. Mighty to the potty.
2: Yes,
1: what you
2: sir.
1: Got?
2: I got some tea. That's what
1: oh,
2: I got. The
1: man.
2: Tea was brewing. Tristan Thompson recently sat down with Shannon Sharp, and he was basically saying that, like, as a man, you shouldn't be out there talking about your public relationship if you guys already broke up. And listen to what he had to say.
1: Oh, my God.
3: I think...
4: Don't say anything.
3: Don't say anything. I think the worst thing you could do is feed into the beast.
4: Yes. Yeah.
3: Like, if you speak up, you give it more legs.
4: Yes.
3: You allow them to take another day to talk about it. You had a relationship with someone, an artist. It didn't work out. If she wants to say something, let her do whatever she wants
4: right.
3: to do. You keep your mouth quiet. And also, honestly, as a man, keep your mouth quiet.
4: Yes.
3: Because I've never went out there and defended myself. Because it's just not what we do.
4: Right.
3: And I think I've known Clay for a long time. And, you know, he's living his life. He want to go fishing and enjoy it. And as he should.
4: Right.
1: Mm. Go ahead now.
5: He sounds short.
2: Oh my
1: you talking
2: God,
1: about,
2: what?
1: It sounded like the audio was sped up too.
2: I never thought about that, but now that you're saying that, you're so right. Like, he actually does sound tiny.
1: Right. So what does that mean, Lou? Do you sound tall?
5: I think I sound taller than him.
2: Yeah, okay, damn, sound that's like crazy, a tiny guy. That's
1: it's
2: so
1: wild because you can hear people like, when we get callers up, I can tell like if he's overweight by him.
2: Oh my God.
1: Yeah. And it's crazy because y'all probably hear like old phone taps where you can hear my voice sound different.
5: Oh yeah, you got some bass.
1: Yeah, some different kind of bass in there.
5: Yeah.
1: But so that's Tristan Thompson giving Clay Thomas a little, you know, kind of advice with the breakup of he and Megan, right?
2: Yes, exactly. And I think, like, I mean, to a certain level, you can't say much. Like, well, I mean, if there's proof of you, like, doing something, like, what else are you going to come out and defend yourself for?
1: Yeah.
2: You know, right. like yeah. we've seen the receipts.
1: That's that old Eddie Murphy thing we were talking about. Like, yeah, okay. Yeah,
2: right.
1: I effed her. I effed her. Okay, I effed her. Is that what you want to hear? Okay, we effed.
2: Right.
1: I make love to you. You know what I'm saying? Like, so, yeah, what you going to come out of? Yeah, that
2: yeah,
1: is
2: like,
1: real.
2: What can you, but also, I mean, I do get it. Like, it's like, at the end of the day, when people do come out and explain themselves, that does give other people to say more and to start more conversations about it and, you know, to make it a lot more drama,
5: did.
2: You know?
5: What Megan
1: but
5: did.
1: You, yeah, and Megan does
2: much.
1: That.
2: Yeah,
1: you know what I'm saying?
2: Yeah.
1: But also, too, Mariana, is on certain things, you should say something because if you don't say anything, then you give somebody the opportunity to speak it from just their point, you know, and their narrative.
2: Mm-hmm.
1: So sometimes you do have to say something, but yeah, if you're out there, you know, doing certain things and cheating, then it's like,
2: right.
1: You know,
2: like,
1: yeah, just be quiet.
2: Yeah.
5: Yeah.
2: Don't say anything. Like,
1: and then, you know, Megan, she gonna let it be known.
2: Yeah.
5: Oh,
1: and I think it becomes a tennis match with Megan.
2: Mm-hmm.
1: You say something, she say something, you say something, she pops it back. And yeah, and then you just give her kind of more.
5: But her post was bad. So, you remember it, right? It said, cheating. Had me around your whole family playing house, got cold feet, holding you down through all your horrible mood swings and treatment towards me during your basketball season. Now you don't know if you can be monogamous.
2: Yeah.
5: B, I need a real break after this one. Bye, y'all.
1: Damn. Yeah, see, that's a lot.
5: That
1: but
5: one.
1: You know what that is, too? That not just that shows you him, but it shows you her, too.
2: Yeah.
1: You know what I'm saying? But I hope everybody heal on. You know what I'm saying?
2: Facts.
1: I'm out here in New York for this Jay-Z 30 thing.
2: Hey,
1: I'm
5: on, man.
1: Think about all that. You know what I'm saying? Yeah, I got to go put on my Timberland boots. You know what I'm saying?
5: Oh.
1: Y'all continue to hang with us in the neighborhood. Big Boys neighborhood.

0: My name is Luther.
1: And who you want to speak to?
0: I was trying to reach the manager there.
1: The manager?
0: Or whoever runs the bed and breakfast.
1: Wait, whoever runs bed and breakfast?
0: Yeah, is this 140 Street?
1: Yeah.
0: Okay, yeah, that's where I'm staying at.
1: No, they gave you the wrong address.
0: The reason why I booked there is I'm in a brass band, so I'm bringing my tuba out.
1: Hello?
0: Sorry about that.
1: Sir, I don't know who you trying to reach.
0: Ma'am, I'm sitting here with trunks. I got my tuba. I got 1,000 beads. I got the Show Your Breast t-shirts that I have. And
1: no,
0: then
1: I really don't know what to tell.
0: Well, you know what, ma'am? I got to take a shit. So I'm on my way there. I don't like using restrooms out in public.
1: Use this address. That's what I have.
0: What was the guest in the background saying?
1: Somebody done rip you off.
0: Well, I paid my money to Room Zone through ma'am.
1: Room through
0: Room Zoom, Room Zoom. Ma'am, please.
1: We don't have a bed in whatever you're looking for. We
0: I was looking for
1: that.
0: A double or a twin bed.
1: No, we don't have a double or a twin bed.
0: Okay, well, I'll take the king bed then.
1: We don't have a king bed.
0: What a queen bed then, ma'am. I'm not that picky.
1: I don't know. Wait, what is your name?
0: My name is Luther.
1: Luther?
0: Yes, ma'am. It's about time you check out my reservation.
1: Oh, no. Hell to the no. Hello?
0: Hello, ma'am. You guys are going to have to fix that phone if I'm going to be staying there because it can't keep dropping
1: phone. You're not going to be staying in my house. I'm sorry.
0: Right.
1: Because I haven't had no money from you,
0: yeah.
1: And I do not rent no room out.
0: First off, ma'am, you need to calm your ass down.
1: No, you need to calm your ass down.
0: Hey, breathe a little bit.
1: No, whoever you is, you better calm your ass down because I'm finna call the police.
0: Ma'am.
1: Ma'am, my ass.
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1: And do continue to hang with us in the neighborhood. Louis G, what you got?
2: Man, we
1: got to
2: talk about what's in the news right now, and that's this explosive diarrhea that's hitting the country, bro.
3: Oh,
1: No wonder. Y'all continue to hang with us, man. Please. We'll speak on it, and everyone can be affected. So make sure that you're in the neighborhood, Big Boys.

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1: Louis G. What we got, my brethren?
2: Can I go to the restroom real quick?
1: Yeah, tell me about it. Tell me about it, boy.
3: What do you mean?
2: Yeah, there's this whole thing called explosive diarrhea. That's
1: put my
2: happening.
1: Toilet sounds up there, you guys.
2: So you guys, have you guys been watching the news about this whole thing, explosive diarrhea that's happening across the country, bro? It's getting serious, dude.
1: All righty.
4: Folks, there's been a significant...
1: Hey, man, they got it logged in the computer here. Explosive poop news. So let's go to this explosive poop news.
4: Folks, there's been a significant rise in the number of explosive diarrhea cases across the country. Here's what you need to know. And there have been a number of cyclospora parasitic infections occurring across 17 states, most notably in Michigan, where they reported at least 700 cases already. Oh, but many states are seeing significant rises, and we don't really know what's going on right now. This is not a new parasite. This is something that's been ongoing. We've known about for decades. But this is an unusual rise. It's typically from contaminated produce. Yeah. So it's important to make sure that you wash your hands thoroughly and then scrub down and wash your produce. It doesn't completely eliminate the problem, but helps decrease the risk. Mm. Heating it up is going to help eliminate it.
1: Eat
4: but that's not always the most ideal situation. If you are having significant amounts of watery diarrhea and having trouble keeping fluids down, it's important to talk with your doctor, especially if you've had fresh produce recently. The incubation time is about 2 to 14 days from time from infection to having symptoms. And those who are young, elderly, pregnant, immune compromised, or have a chronic medical condition may be at higher risk of getting more ill. Fortunately, this can be treatable with an antibiotic known as Bactrim and having supportive care, making sure that you have plenty of fluids and rest.
1: 2 to 14 days?
2: Yeah, dog. And they're saying that you can literally have diarrhea for either 2 days or it could last up to 2 weeks or three weeks.
3: Oh, my God.
1: Right, but they were saying that you don't even feel the symptoms. Yeah. Am I hearing that right? So you can't even pinpoint what you ate.
2: Not at all, dog. And it's getting to
1: I've been eating some crazy stuff out here in New York. I can't imagine just being on the plane, sorry about that. Sorry about that. Can I get a 7-Up or a Sprite, please? Thank you. I appreciate that. Thank you.
2: Oh, my God.
1: Man, that's crazy. Yeah, you got to be extra careful, bro, especially if they got so many different cases going on.
2: Yeah, and they don't know how to pinpoint it, where it started or where it came from. I know.
1: We know where it ends.
2: Oh, yeah. That's for sure.
1: We don't know where it started.
2: Hey, man, the crazy thing about it is that, you know, there's some... they're recalling a lot of foods, but one specific spot, a fast food spot, which is Taco Bell, is literally taking off ingredients. They said, we are currently unable to sell lettuce, cilantro, onion, pico de gallo, and guacamole due to a nationwide recall.
1: What'd you do? Just get some meat in a shell?
3: All childish.
1: Man, that's what your immune system up.
2: That's what my son gets. Hey, man, get a hard shell
1: taco. You know what I love about that? Taco Bell is the first one that's coming out like, hey, we're going to take this serious. Right. Like, man, what are you talking about?
3: You?
2: What did they say? That the guilty over-explained?
1: Yeah, man.
3: For real.
2: Did you guys start at Taco Bell?
1: They are the dog that got hit. They are barking out.
3: At least they have antibiotics.
1: They need to start putting an antibiotic in the tacos. You know what I'm saying?
3: For real.
1: You go ahead. Or as Trump once said, man, can we just inject bleach?
2: Can I get a penicillin shake, please? Thank you.
1: Yeah. All right, now. Well, we know. We know now. And you have been warned out there.
2: Be careful.
1: Y'all continue to hang with us in the neighborhood. Big Boys Big Neighborhood. Boy. All right, y'all.
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0: 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Big Boy Big Neighborhood. Boy. All righty, now, Mariana in the neighborhood. Mari to the party. What you got?
1: Okay, we got to talk about this trend, and it's the young blank trend. I don't know if you guys have seen it around social media.
0: Like is it a three-letter word?
1: Yes.
0: Yes, young three-letter word is a garden tool.
2: Oh, yes. Yes.
0: Begins
2: yes,
0: with
2: yes,
0: an H. You
1: exactly,
0: know what I'm saying?
1: Yes. So Sexy Red revealed that she is a young, you know...
0: Right.
1: Because she posted on her story that she just falls asleep with a whole bunch of things on her bed. And that's basically her saying that that's young blank activities.
0: Really?
1: Yeah. And I'm sure like we all have something that we still do that is like, it's kind of like, all right, this is still giving young activities. Blank. Yeah.
0: Yeah. Damn, I wish we could say it.
1: Yeah.
0: You know what I'm saying?
2: I know. No, not for guys.
0: No, I'm just saying, yeah. I just, you know, just the words so people understand what we're talking
1: right.
0: about.
1: Right. Because it's a trend.
0: You, like, you don't I'm have sure no young garden tool activities?
1: I definitely do.
0: Right, okay, give me.
1: Yeah, like, I'll cut off the crust of the bread, like, just because I hate the sides of it, and just eat, like, the middle part. I think really? That's very young blank activities.
0: Huh. Yeah, that's crazy. I just thought that that was, like, cutting the crust off.
1: Yeah. It's kind of like, you know what else, too? Never having my debit card. Like, I'm always paying Apple Pay. I'm always just playing the tap. Like, that's very much...
0: Blank. Mm-hmm. Okay, so it's just young activities too.
2: Yeah.
0: You know what I'm saying? My kids, they don't carry the actual card either.
1: Right.
0: And then there's times when I tell them, I'm like, you need cash? And they're like, no. And I'm like, dude, you're really stuck just on the program. Like, of if anything happened. And the reason why I'll carry my phone, I'll carry a card, but I also put a little cash in my pocket too. Nobody robbed me. I'm from LA.
2: Right. But
0: it's because I remember one time I was going to the ATM and every ATM in the city was closed down for some reason for my bank.
2: Hell no.
0: I couldn't even access my own money.
2: Nope.
0: You know what I'm saying? So
1: yeah, I haven't
0: that's
1: been
0: what
1: through
0: gave
1: that
0: me with a little
1: yet.
0: Something. Yeah, yeah, man. Lou, you have no young H activities, huh?
2: Yeah, no, well, not H activities, but I have some young
0: activities. But young activities?
2: Yeah, 1,000%. I'm not going to lie to you guys. Whenever I go to like IHOP or go eat pancakes, uh-huh. I still do the happy face with the syrup. Dog.
1: Oh, that's definitely young.
0: Oh, on your pancakes?
2: Oh, yeah, bro.
1: I like young activities. Yeah,
0: that's you probably have to break yourself out of that before Yayo really starts to notice like his dad is putting Hey, dude, you going to put a happy face on your pancake and he going to be waiting for you to slide it over to him? You go, man, you'll be like, mine, man, bro. This is, I think I got a lot of young activity. Just the video that I showed you guys that shot, playing with our boss in New York.
1: I played
0: so many jokes on people, like, you know what I mean? Like, you know, people don't know when I'm serious or when I'm not, you know, like, Jesus Christ, grow up, man. That's why I tell you guys every time, I'm going to start wearing suits to work.
1: No.
0: And I'm just going to be, like, so serious, man.
1: Don't do that. We still have to match.
0: We're going to look like Steve Harvey.
1: So boring if you did that.
0: Yep. I'm going to be Big Harvey in the morning. You know what I'm saying? You guys don't think we need a dress code in the neighborhood?
2: Nah, no. Dog.
0: Well, you know what? Okay, well, we voted. There it is. We won.
2: I was like, you know what?
0: Put it up, man. This is democracy.
2: Yeah.
0: Everybody want to dress up, so we'll rule that one down, you guys. Right. All right. Does anyone want to dress up in suits?
1: Nah.
0: No.
2: Nope.
1: Nah.
2: No.
0: Okay, so we voted by committee.
2: Yeah. Yeah.
0: All righty. So this is what we're going to do, man. We got some, we won't call it young, we just call it young activity.
2: Yeah, yes, sir.
0: So in the neighborhood, man, we're going to guess the neighborhood. We're going to guess the neighborhood young activities. Mm-hmm. So our guy Chuck, what he going to do? He's going to just read me a couple things and I'm going to figure out who in the neighborhood does this young activity. Yeah.

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1: Big Boy's Neighborhood, we're speaking on it. All righty, now, Mariana, you were talking about there's a trend that's going on, and Sexy Red jumped on it, too.
2: Yes, sir.
1: And it's young garden tool activities.
2: Yes, we definitely can't say the word.
1: Right. But the word is a three-letter word. It rhymes with mo, do, fo. Mm-hmm. Begins with an H.
2: And
1: all right, so what we're talking about in the neighborhood, we're just going to call it young activities.
2: Exactly.
1: So, Mariana, Louis G., Jesus Sepulveda, Jay Savvy, and DJ Quest, everybody West put down. In kind of their young activity.
2: Yep.
1: And what I'm going to do is I'm going to try to guess whose young activity it is. All right?
0: Yep.
1: So, Chuck, this is what I want you to do. I'm in New York right now. All right? And I'm in New York for Jay-Z 30. But what I want you to do, Chuck, I want you to read it. And then I'm going to try to guess the young activity. I get it right or wrong, Chuck. You got the ding and you got the dong. So just give me one of these if I get it right. Give me this if I get it wrong. All righty, Chuck, it is on you. Chuck is probably like, and watch, I guarantee you guys,
0: on,
1: now
0: Chuck.
1: That I'm saying Chuck, this will be on his social media.
0: Oh, yeah.
1: Everything he say that got his name on it, when I go to his page, it's on there.
3: Cameras.
1: So, Chuck, it's on you.
4: All right, neighbor number one bumps loud music in his car at stop signs, chews on his hoodie strings, listens to white noise to sleep, still says, where's the party at? Is still on his parents' car insurance, refuses to split the pole, and checks the pool temperature before jumping in.
1: Let me tell you, man, that feels to me, I don't know about the insurance thing still, but that feels

0: like Louis G to me.
1: Really? No. Not me, bro.
0: Damn.
2: No. You want to take one more stab at it, Big?
0: I'll say Quest.
3: I'm not corny and say where's the party.
4: What?
0: Damn.
2: It's Jesus.
4: Oh, my God.
0: Oh, man. I wasn't even thinking Jesus, bro. Man, for some reason, Jesus is on the road right now. I wasn't even thinking. If Jesus had been in the room, I would have said Jesus.
4: Yeah.
0: Yeah. All righty. So let's go to the next one, man. This is not working on my self-esteem.
1: Yeah, man. Come on.
2: We're going to get it up here. So next one. Plays video games with his friends every night. That's the only clue I got for that one.
1: Oh.
2: Play video games with his friends every night.
0: I'm hoping that somebody that work with has had more better time than this. So that, better not be anybody that come in late or take sick days off. You know what I'm saying? So this is going to be either between, for some reason, this is Quest. There it is. And then he'll be late in the morning. All right.
4: Hilarious. Talking about he got insomnia.
0: Man.
1: What a dork.
0: All right. We got another?
2: Yep. Next neighbor. Kicks his gum out.
0: Hey, man, you better be careful on his and this and that, because anytime you say his, I know it's not mine.
2: Right, it's true.
1: Duh.
2: Kicks gum out after spitting it out, yells Kobe when throwing paper in the trash, puts hot Cheetos or Takis in sandwiches, leaves a trail of dirty clothes, makes root beer floats, rides the shopping cart at the grocery store.
0: Damn.
4: That sounds very childish.
0: And they
4: very
0: shoot it and say Kobe.
2: Yes, they do.
0: I've been with Louis every day. I never hear Louis go, Kobe, because he throws a lot of stuff away. So being that I'm with Louis in the neighborhood every day by default. Okay, so could this be Jesus again?
2: No.
0: Okay, so this is Jay Savvy.
4: Wow.
1: There it is. What a dork.
0: There it is, dumbass. Hey, I love root beer floats. That's not making up for that. Yeah.
2: Next neighbor. Wears goggles in the pool.
1: Oh, come on.
2: This is like a dead giveaway, this next one. Takes one sock off at night.
0: Louis G. There it is. And then as soon as you said wear goggles in the pool, Mariana can't swim, so I knew it wasn't her. And then for the next one that you're about to do is Mariana. Am I right?
2: There's one more, actually.
0: Okay, go ahead.
2: Collects action figures, plays Mortal Kombat, watch pro wrestling, watches X-Men 97, rides roller coasters, and drinks Yoo-Hoo.
3: Who drinks Yoo-Hoos, bro?
1: Oh,
0: like
1: I know.
0: Chocolate drinks. So I already had Louis, right?
2: Correct.
0: And so this is someone that we haven't had already?
2: Nope.
0: All righty. And they drink Yoo-Hoos. Give it to me again.
1: Yeah, that's a dork.
2: Collects action figures, plays Mortal Kombat, watches pro wrestling, watches X-Men 97, rides roller coasters, and drinks Yoo-Hoo.
0: Damn. And I thought I went through all the guys already.
2: You're missing somebody.
0: Pause. All right.
1: You missed
0: so
1: one
0: I did
1: dork.
0: Lou. Uh-huh. I did Savvy.
2: Yep.
0: We did Quest.
2: Yep.
0: We did Jesus.
2: We did.
0: All right. Was there one more person I didn't have in the lineup? Because that sounds like you too, Chuck.
1: Did
0: you know what I'm saying?
1: Like,
0: damn. Okay. So I was about to say, that sounds real nerd.
1: Yeah.
0: I mean, that sounds real, like, to the point. Hey, man, I love how he threw himself in there like he's just the on-air personality.
1: It was on the script.
0: All righty, and the next one is Marty. So there it is.
1: Yes. Right.
0: Can I hear Marty's real quick?
2: Okay, so goes out because of FOMO, owns Hello Kitty items, sleeps next to a pile of clean clothes, uses her nails as tongs, and watches TV on her phone or iPad instead of an actual
0: TV. There it is.
2: TV.
0: So you would have said her.
1: Yeah.
0: I
1: don't
0: know. That's Marty. Y'all continue to hang with us in the neighborhood. Big boy.
4: Big
0: neighborhood.
4: Boy.
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0: D2.
1: Big Wood Neighborhood. Boy.
0: All righty now. I'm out here in New York, right? And we've been talking about how, you know, New York, and I'm out here for Jay-Z 30.
2: Yeah.
0: But also when I talked to our boss, Doc, right? I told Doc, I said, yeah, you know, I'm going to New York. And now that I'm in New York, I hit him yesterday. I was like, oh, I'm in New York. Mm-hmm. And Doc is one of those guys that's, you know, Doc is from New York. So
3: right.
0: Everything is better. Pizza's better. This is better. You know, New York, walking around. So he was like, yeah, I'll be out there on the 20th.
3: Mm-hmm.
0: So I did this thing. I did this thing on AI. I told him, I know I saw the billboards. Just playing around in
3: right.
0: text. So Ani went on and did this billboard of Doc coming to New York on the 20th. So I sent that to Louis and Mariana.
2: So then
0: what I did afterwards, man, is when people came up to me and they asked me for, like, pictures or anything
2: yeah.
0: like that, I told them, I said, can you make me a video giving our boss Doc a shout out, and you can't wait for him to come to New York,
3: my God.
0: Right?
3: Oh my gosh.
0: So this is the audio, but there's a video that I did as well, but this is the audio of everyone waiting on Doc to come to New York because all New York is waiting. So, Monty, I want you to count it down so you could play the video
2: and
0: Chuck could play the audio for the list for our neighbors.
3: Okay,
0: all
3: right,
0: so you count it down. It's 3, 2, 1, then go.
3: Okay.
0: You do that.
3: 3, 2, 1, go.
4: Yo, Doc, man, I can't wait to see you in New York City, man. This is real fat, man. Can't wait to see you, man. Miss y'all. This is real fat. All right?
5: Hey, Doc, we came all the way from Nebraska to see you. Can't wait for you to get here.
6: Doc, we wait. New York City, we waiting to see you, bro. Where you going?
5: Doc, I would eat my husband for you.
4: Hey, Doc, we can't wait for you to get to New York. We love y'all here, baby.
5: Hey, Doc, it's Cindy. I've come all the way from London just to see you in New York. I can't wait to see you.
4: Hey, Doc, we can't wait till you get to New York. No, we can't wait to see you, Doc. We out here. We waiting on you. You heard?
5: Doc, I'm here waiting on you July 20th. See you then.
0: So we messed around and produced a whole video. That's not going anywhere but to Doc.
3: Why?
0: And, you know.
3: Oh my God, this is so good.
2: That's the best prank on the boss ever.
3: Who thought about this?
0: That's just me out here just acting a fool in New York.
3: Amen. Oh, my God.
0: But my man was like, yo, Doc, can't wait to see you out here, son.
3: Oh, my God.
0: Yeah, man, that's the childishness that we do.
3: Oh, you know, I love it.
0: Yeah, you're a grown-ass man, too. You know?
2: You probably gassed him up. He's like,
0: oh, my God, dude. Everybody, I'm in New York. Everybody here is waiting
3: so
0: for Doc
3: real.
0: Winter to get to New York.
2: My God.
0: But no, we got man, you know, people say boss, so on and so forth, and it's great to work with him, but mm-hmm. we got such a cool guy, you know,
3: oh
0: so shout
3: gosh.
0: Out to Doc.
3: Yes, sir.
0: You know, you can't play with a lot of your bosses like
3: no.
0: that.
3: Right, that's true.
0: You know what I'm saying? Low key, they'll find some kind of reason to fire
2: that's
0: you.
2: That's very true.
0: You know? Doc, love you, my brother. Big boy
3: Big
0: neighborhood.
3: Boy.

0: Corey.
1: Yeah.
0: What up, brother? Big boy.
1: Hey, what's up, man?
0: The night I got those herbs from you for my colon cleanse, on Saturday morning when I woke up, I was freezing. And I mean to the point where I was shaking. It was so bad, man, that my family had to lay on me.
1: What?
0: Corey, I was so up. I ended up having to get checked into the hospital. I got what they called an EBSL, E. coli bacterial infection.
1: Okay.
0: And they found the E. coli in the detox.
1: Are you kidding me?
0: It's bad.
1: It's just herbs.
0: The first night when it was kicking in, we were out at dinner and I urinated all over myself.
1: Wow. What do you need me to do? I'll come through, man.
0: Of course, I need you to step up on the money, man. So
1: I don't have the money, but I mean, I'm...
0: It's $8,500. If you could do like $7,000 of that.
1: I guess I got to get another job.
0: Hold on for a second, man. Hold on. Right. This is my wife calling. Baby, let me hit you back. I'm talking to Corey right now. No, he knows. You don't need to do... I'm talking to him right now. I'm not going to tell him that. Let me hit you right back. Corey.
1: Yeah, I'm here.
0: My wife is... man.
1: I could imagine, man.
0: She want to talk to you. She's like, you know, he's no doctor.
1: It is what it is, bro. I'm not going to leave you hanging.
0: Hold on, Court.
1: All right.
0: Corey.
1: Yeah, I'm here. I'm still in shock, dude. I've been doing this for 9 years.
0: You've been doing this for 9 years, and I understand that, but that don't mean to me right now.
1: I hear you.
0: Take down my doctor's number, bro.
1: Yeah. Uh-huh.
0: 3-2-0.
1: What's his name?
0: Dr. Lufay.
1: Man, you can't.
0: Man, you about the most calmest. I almost killed this boy. Were you crying?
1: No. I love you too, bro.
0: Love you too, brother. Bring me that $8,000, all right? I'll see you in a little bit.
2: 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Every hour, every day. Right here at Big Boy's Neighborhood.
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1: And do continue to hang with us in the neighborhood. 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This is Blueface.
2: What?
3: What the heck are you doing here?
1: What the heck are you doing here?
0: Yeah.
1: Luigi, talk to us real quick.
4: Blueface runs into his dad while he's streaming live, but a lot of people realize that his dad was like delivering packages for Amazon.
1: Mm-hmm. There he was, man. Y'all continue to hang with us in the neighborhood. We'll speak on it. Big Boy's Neighborhood.

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0: All righty now, Luigi is in the neighborhood, man, and Blueface runs into his dad, Luigi.
2: Yeah, there's a TMZ video that was put up, and Blueface was streaming live, and I guess he was out in the city just walking by with this girl, and they were like apartment shopping. Mm-hmm. When he noticed there was a vehicle that belonged to his dad, and then he was like, that's my dad. That's listen crazy. To this audio of them catching up with each other.
3: What
4: the heck are you doing here? What are you doing here?
3: I'm so happy to see him.
4: What? So random.
3: What?
0: So he is literally on the video. He's getting out the car.
2: Yes.
0: He got his Amazon vest on. Mm-hmm. You know what I'm saying? And he has the package in his hand. You heard Blueface say, my dad's working.
4: Trying to get his high on the pavement, baby.
5: What y'all doing? Is he chilling?
4: Yeah, we look at doing some apartment hunting. What you doing? Dropping off a package?
5: Yeah, delivering, baby.
4: All right. You know what the heck?
3: That's
0: hey, man, when you watch the video and when you listen to it, it don't seem like father and son. It just seemed like homies that ran into each other and they didn't even want to like hella hang with each other.
3: Right.
2: 1,000%, bro. And the girl who was with him was like, oh, this is cute. I'm good to see him.
0: She's like, that's so random.
3: Yeah. Right.
0: But you know what's wild about that too, man? Blueface dad, he looks young, huh?
2: Yeah, he looks hella young, bro.
0: Yeah, I guess I never really seen his dad. You know, or maybe I have, but you know, that's his own personal business, But yeah, hell, it looked like they all just kind of kept it moving too.
6: Yeah, like a little awkward. I would feel like I would have felt so awkward being the girl. Like I would have thought it was cute, but then not seeing them not have like that father to son moment.
0: Like
6: the
0: chemistry,
6: like I would have been like, ooh, is there something going on?
2: Like they dabbed each other up, kind of got in and you know, did a little hug kind of situation, but nothing like
6: But maybe because he was streaming too, you know?
2: And he's working.
6: Yeah,
2: the man's working.
6: The man is working.
2: And of course you gotta run to the comments because I already knew what people were gonna say in the comments. And of course, the first comment that I saw was Blueface is a millionaire and his dad is a delivery man in Amazon. I'm not saying it's wrong, but letting your dad doing the delivery job when you're a millionaire is kind of bad. Do y'all think Blueface messed up?
6: Mm-hmm.
2: I was like, yep. And then you go down the rabbit hole, it's the same thing. Dude's a millionaire. Why is his dad working? Why is his dad working? Like, bro.
0: Man, but you know what though? He's probably done so much for his family and for his dad and everything, bro. Like, there's probably a reason why he's not doing that
6: for his dad.
2: Gotcha.
0: Yeah, but Amazon, man. If I was doing something and I saw Jaden and Jaden popped, I'd be like, man, really? Amazon? He was like, man, you don't have to work at Amazon. You can work at UPS. You can work at, like, what? DHL? Don't have to be Amazon.
2: There he is.
0: You know, you're locking yourself into one place.
2: Hey, but his dad was in a very nice Tesla, man. Look all custom and everything.
6: Oh, really?
2: Custom wrap. And all. Yeah, he looked like he was good.
0: Dad looked like, and dad kept it moving. He was working.
2: Yeah.
0: He didn't feel embarrassed.
2: No.
0: Blueface wasn't embarrassed. It was like, you
6: honestly,
0: know what I mean?
6: Amazon has some good benefits. I used to work there for a little bit.
0: Amazon too?
6: Yes, I worked at Amazon.
0: Everywhere.
2: Between
0: Amazon, UFC, KFC, using UFC, and BBD. And Jesus Christ, man.
6: No, for real, though. And it's not that hard as people make it seem. Like, you literally just drop off the package. I didn't do delivery, though, but that's a little different.
0: But some people say it's a nightmare, too.
6: Yeah. I guess
0: but
6: it depends
0: you was in
6: how
0: the,
6: long.
0: Like, you was in the fulfillment center?
6: I was in there, yeah. I was just, like, literally putting the package from the conveyor belt to, like, where.
2: Oh, I did that. That's probably some of your work.
6: Yeah,
0: that's something you worked years ago. You know what I'm saying?
6: Yeah.
0: Thank you.
6: You're welcome.
0: Yeah, next day delivery. That was her.
6: Yep. Prime.
0: There it is. Y'all continue to hang with us in the neighborhood. Big Boys
6: Big
0: Neighborhood.
6: Boy.
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9: One crunchy bite of a Hershey's cookies and cream bar, and I'm taken right back to college move-in day. I was a little overwhelmed by the newness of it all. Boxes were everywhere, I needed a break from unpacking. But just as I was able to take a breath and open my Hershey's cookies and cream bar, my new roommate Rachel walked in. I offered her a piece, but she said no. Then after a beat, she said, actually, those are my favorite ones. We left. The ice was broken, and we've been friends ever since.
8: Hershey's. It's your happy place.

0: like, you know, even when, with our business, you know, we the ones who come on air and do the certain things, but we got a very amazing sales staff.
1: Right.
0: And they're the ones, you know, they're the ones who keep the, pretty much keep the lights
1: pretty
0: on too.
1: Pretty much, exactly.
0: Yeah, so, and I think with our sales, I think that that would be like a no-no.
1: Right.
0: To kind of, because there's so many things that we have to do when it comes to, you know, clients and everything. 1,000%. And I'm pretty sure that, you know, one of the things of hooking up is not looked at as, you know, thumbs up.
1: Not in the job description for sure. I thought it was just crazy how, like, she threw him under the bus. But she was kind of going at it, too, with him, you know? Like, it's not like they, like, she didn't want to talk to him. It's like they, it was mutual,
0: right.
1: You know? Like, they were actually, like, hanging out type of.
0: Now, I'm pretty sure, you know, I know that there's ethics and everything and there's codes of conduct and all that stuff. But I'm pretty sure if somebody brought the company $1 million, they're probably like, oh, well, you know.
2: He's our top salesman.
0: Unless you bring in another million.
2: He's our top salesman.
1: Have you guys ever seen anything crazy like in your previous jobs or anything like that?
0: Oh, I never had a previous job.
2: You want to hear a crazy one? When I used to work at a fast food restaurant, my manager was like a family friend. That's how I got hired there, right? And we lived in a duplex. He lived in front of me in the house with his wife and his kids.
1: Okay.
2: When he would hire like nothing but hot chicks at our fast food restaurant. Eventually, like, fell in love with one of them, left his wife, married this girl that he hired to work, ended up leaving his wife and then having a whole different family, bro.
1: Oh my God.
0: Yeah, because you can't have the same family.
2: Oh, yeah, of course. But just like started
1: and you
2: a whole
1: saw
2: new
1: the
2: family,
1: whole thing.
2: And the whole thing was unfolding.
1: Oh my God.
0: It was
1: God.
0: Like a family. Together?
2: It was like a family, like real close family friend. And my neighbor, obviously, because he lived in front of us.
0: That's Are they still together?
2: Yeah, they're still together.
0: Oh, well, look at God.
2: Yeah, look at God.
0: You know what I'm saying?
2: She probably, but he left his, you know, they probably held each other for like a...
1: Oh. Yeah, you never trust
0: the
1: work.
0: Wait, he left... Say it again.
2: His wife was hot. His original wife, man.
0: And he downgraded?
2: He pretty much downgraded. It was
0: physically.
2: So weird.
1: No way.
2: Yeah, dog.
0: I was that's what love do, man.
1: That's wild.
2: And then my other neighbor started hooking up with his wife that lived in front of
1: us. Oh, my God.
0: Okay, dude. Okay, this is a novella now. This sounds like a soap opera.
1: No, literally.
0: Yeah, all right. Y'all continue to hang with us in the neighborhood. Big boy neighborhood.
3: Let me talk to you.

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1: Big Boy Neighborhood. Louis G is up in here. What up, Lou Dog?
2: It looks like everybody in the U.S. wants to become a DJ, bro.
3: Oh, okay.
1: Here we go.
2: Yeah, man. So according to a new study, listen to this. DJ is now the most searched dream job in the United States based on Google searches for phrases like how to be a dot, dot, dot, how to become a dot, dot, dot across 145 countries. It ranked in at number 10, but number one in the U.S.
1: Good Lord, man.
4: Everybody wants to start to DJing again in 2026. Here's what I would do from scratch. Now, for this video, we're going to assume that I have no
1: gigs.
4: And
1: who is this right here?
2: This is James Hype. He's a very famous DJ right now. And he kind of broke it down because his career went like, happened really, really fast. But the way he started, I find it amazing because it happened like over like a span of like 5 years. Mm-hmm. It was pretty quick. And now he's like one of the most famous DJs in the world. And he kind of explains like, if you want to become a DJ now, this is how he would do it.
4: If I had to start DJing again in 2026, here's what I would do from scratch. Now, for this video, we're going to assume that I have no gigs, mm-hmm. no contacts, no money, no fans, no special skills, and no expensive DJ equipment. So I honestly believe that if you're starting out in 2026 and you apply these four things, then you can be successful. Category one, learn and practice with beginner DJ gear.
2: Like
4: now,
2: that.
4: A lot of people will leave comments on my post like, oh, I wish I could afford the $20,000 DJ gear. Mm-hmm. But that's not what you need. So step one, start small and at home, and then rent your way up to the bigger equipment. You don't need to buy it. And then stick to one style or genre for the first 6 months and see how you feel.
1: There it is.
0: Simple.
1: That didn't sound like four. I don't know if we edited them out. I went on all four.
2: We didn't have time to put all four of them.
1: If anybody want to be a DJ, they'll find you.
2: Yeah, 1,000%. But no, honestly, I've been a DJ since I was 14 years old. My first set of turntables, my Pizza Hut money that I raised, I ended up buying turntables. And ever since, it's been taking me everywhere, bro, from different places, teaching at different spots. I think it's the funnest, one of the funnest careers I'm glad I got into. Like, it's just fun, bro. And I think a lot of people are seeing that going to festivals nowadays. You see social media with all these cool DJs. There's so many producers.
1: Yeah, I started off DJing
2: now,
1: too.
2: Right? Like, isn't it fun?
1: On turntables, man. Like, DJing on turntables. Like, Technique 1200s, going into record stores and getting real records. You know, and I look at it now and it's so automated, but that's today's thing.
2: Mm-hmm. Yeah.
1: Where I'm looking at it now where there's certain things that I see people doing. I was like, you would have never been able to do that.
2: Never, bro.
1: Wow. You know, the fade outs and the buttons that you can use now, so
2: auto
1: on and so forth.
2: Now it does it for you. But it's so simple to become a DJ nowadays with so many tools that you have now. A lot of things are not even that expensive anymore like it was before.
3: Mm-hmm.
2: So I see why a lot of people want to do it. And obviously the lifestyle that people show on social media is dope as hell.
3: I used to want to be a DJ so bad. Like, and I even got myself a little mixer. Yeah.
1: I can see you doing that.
3: You think so? I love music so much.
1: Like, you getting the interest and going out and grabbing stuff like that. You probably need to jump back in, man.
3: Maybe.
1: Because, you know,
3: start a hobby.
1: Our DJ Quest, you know, he gets sick and he takes days off. And, you know what I'm saying?
3: God forbid, you
1: got to do a Sunday show and he don't do that.
2: He definitely don't show up. Especially for those WrestleMania dates that he goes to.
3: Right. That's
1: true. WrestleMania.
3: Maybe I'm going to get back to it.
2: You should. There's a lot of girl DJs, a lot of female DJs out there, very popular, and they make a lot of money.
3: Okay.
1: And then there's a lot of DJs out there that are totally broke because you only see the superstars.
2: That's true.
1: You know what I'm saying? Y'all continue to hang with us in the neighborhood, Big Boy's neighborhood.
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0: 9 jams.
1: Big Boy Big Neighborhood. Boy.
0: All righty, now, Mighty on it in the neighborhood. Mighty to the potty. We got another
2: celebrity hookup.
3: I love you.
4: I know.
0: Yes. All righty, another celebrity hookup with a very familiar name when it comes to celebrity hookup.
3: Who possibly we got? Cardi B and the goalkeeper of the Nigerian soccer team, Maruka Okoye.
5: But how did you knew?
3: Because it's all over social media. So they were seen during Jean Paul Gaultier's fashion show during Paris Fashion Show Week.
0: Jean Paul Gaultier.
3: Yes, I know. I wanted to say that name so bad. But okay, so they were walking in, and you can see him literally kind of guiding her to sit to her chair.
0: Uh-oh.
3: And after that, that kind of already sparked a rumor. But then they were seen after the event, they were the whole brand new change of clothes, and they were seen on this balcony having I think it was an afters kind of event, and they were both yapping away. You can see her blushing, just being Cardi, laughing. I'm wondering what they were talking about the whole time. I'm we need that lady that knows how to read the lips.
0: Yes. Huh?
3: Wow. Yeah,
0: that's why you see people now, Mighty, people take a napkin, mm-hmm, or they put their hand over their face,
3: right?
0: Because you could just zoom in and if you could read lips,
3: and you could just she's literally having the time of her life. You can't really see his face because he's you could see the back of him, but
0: right,
3: when the camera pans to her, she's just laughing. She looks like she's, mm-hmm, having a great time. So it's kind of are they seeing each other? Did they meet there? Did they show up there together?
0: Is at a fashion show, correct?
3: Yes, that's at a fashion show.
0: Was he the guy that was sitting next to her and he had handed her something, or she was talking about she was hot in there?
4: Yes.
0: I don't know. I thought, I didn't know how old that footage was. I ain't mad at her.
3: Yeah, no, that's a Nigerian goalkeeper. So a lot of people were talking about him because he is a very fine man. He's 6'6". He speaks 6 languages.
0: So now we got Cardi B and Mighty G.
3: Yeah.
0: Jesus Christ.
4: Hilarious.
0: Oh, man.
3: I know. But a lot of people are also saying that maybe they're just friends. Because that's all we know from them so far. We haven't seen them actually exclusively pulling up to anything
0: together. But they were there together, and then they had footage of them another place with different outfits on.
3: Yeah,
0: yeah, that is a hangout with purpose.
3: Mm-hmm.
0: If it's not going down right now, then we shall see. And he's 6'6"?
3: Yeah, he's 6'6".
0: Jesus Christ.
3: Speaks 6 languages.
0: And he's
3: 26.
0: 6'6", speaks 6 languages, 20. He got all the 6s.
3: I know, I don't know what that means.
0: 6'6", speaks 6 languages, 26. All right.
3: Yeah, I don't know about all them 6s, but he fun.
0: Yeah, yeah, well, he got 4 6s, because it stopped at, if he would have had 3, I would have been run,
3: Right.
0: That's triple 6.
3: Run, Cardi.
0: If he got 4 6s, then maybe that's a little better, but shout out to her.
3: Yeah.
0: I can't be mad at it, I'm glad at it.
3: What
0: would that mean anyway if I was mad at it? She stopped talking to him?
4: Yeah, exactly.
0: She's big in LA is mad, so I can't say anything.
3: Right.
0: I can't speak to him anymore, but to each his own. They like it, I love it.
3: Yes, sir.
0: Y'all continue to hang with us in the neighborhood, Big Boy's
3: Big
0: neighborhood.
3: Boy.

0: nowadays, everybody wanna talk like they got something to say, but nothing comes out when they move their lips, just a bunch of gibberish. I'm back like they forgot about Dre.
1: It's another one of them classic joints. Turn us up. 93.9 Jams, HD2.

0: My name is Luther.
1: And who you want to speak to?
0: I was trying to reach the manager there.
1: The manager?
0: Or whoever runs the bed and breakfast.
1: Wait, whoever runs bed and breakfast?
0: Yeah, is this 140 Street?
1: Yeah.
0: Okay, yeah, that's where I'm staying at.
1: No, they gave you the wrong address.
0: The reason why I booked there is I'm in a brass band, so I'm bringing my tuba out.
1: Hello?
0: Sorry about that.
1: Sir, I don't know who you're trying to reach.
0: Ma'am, I'm sitting here with trunks. I got my tuba. I got 1,000 beads. I got the Show Your Breast t-shirts that I have. And
1: you,
0: then
1: I really don't know what to tell you.
0: Well, you know what, ma'am? I got to take a so I'm on my way there. I don't like using restrooms out in public.
1: Use this address. That's what I have.
0: What was the guest in the background saying?
1: Somebody done rip you off.
0: Well, I paid my money to Room Zone through ma'am. Room Zoom, Room Zoom. Ma'am, please.
1: We don't have a bed in whatever you are looking for.
0: I was looking for a double or a twin bed.
1: No, we don't have a double or a twin bed.
0: Okay, well, I'll take the king bed then.
1: We don't have a king bed.
0: What a queen bed then, ma'am. I'm not that picky.
1: I don't know. Wait, what is your name?
0: My name is Luther.
1: Luther?
0: Yes, ma'am. It's about time you check on my reservation.
1: Oh, no. Hell to the no. Hello?
0: Hello, ma'am. You guys are going to have to fix that phone if I'm going to be staying there because it can't keep dropping phone.
1: You're not going to be staying in my house. I'm sorry.
0: Right.
1: Because I haven't had no money from you,
0: yeah.
1: And I do not rent no room out.
0: First off, ma'am, you need to calm your ass down.
1: No, you need to calm your ass down.
0: Hey, breathe a little bit.
1: No, whoever you is, you better calm your ass down because I'm finna call the police.
0: Ma'am.
1: Ma'am, my ass.
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1: And do continue to hang with us in the neighborhood. Mariana, people are still talking about Bone Thugs and Harmony receiving their star on the Hollywood Walk of Fame.
2: In the category of recording, we're proud to honor Bone Thugs and Harmony.
1: Oh, I love that guy right there.
3: Yeah, big. And then Busy Bone randomly popped up on my For You page, and he has a crazy story that I did not know about.
1: Like the upbringing story?
3: Yes.
1: Oh, yeah. Yeah, Busy comes. They all do, but Busy comes from a crazy place. We'll speak on it. Y'all continue to hang with us in the neighborhood. Big Boys Neighborhood.

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2: Louis G, what we got, my brethren?
3: Can I go to the restroom real quick?
2: Yeah, tell me about it. Tell me about it, boy.
4: What do you mean?
3: Yeah, there's this whole thing called explosive diarrhea.
2: Put my toilet sounds up there, you guys.
3: So have you guys been watching the news about this whole thing, explosive diarrhea that's happening across the country, bro? It's getting serious, dude.
2: All righty.
5: Folks, there's been a significant...
2: Hey, man, they got it logged in the computer here. Explosive poop news. So let's go to this explosive poop news.
5: Folks, there's been a significant rise in the number of explosive diarrhea cases across the country. Here's what you need to know. And there have been a number of cyclospora parasitic infections occurring across 17 states, most notably in Michigan, where they reported at least 700 cases already. But many states are seeing significant rises, and we don't really know what's going on right now. This is not a new parasite. This is something that's been ongoing. We've known about for decades. But this is an unusual rise. It's typically from contaminated produce. Yeah. So it's important to make sure that you wash your hands thoroughly and then scrub down and wash your produce. It doesn't completely eliminate the problem, but helps decrease the risk. Mm. Heating it up is going to help eliminate it.
2: But
5: that's not always the most ideal situation. If you are having significant amounts of watery diarrhea and having trouble keeping fluids down, it's important to talk with your doctor, especially if you've had fresh produce recently. The incubation time is about 2 to 14 days from time from infection to having symptoms. And those who are young, elderly, pregnant, immune compromised, or have a chronic medical condition may be at higher risk of getting more ill. Fortunately, this can be treatable with an antibiotic known as Bactrim and having supportive care, making sure that you have plenty of fluids and rest.
2: 2 to 14 days?
1: Yeah, dog. That's and they're saying that you can literally have diarrhea for either 2 days or it could last up to 2 weeks or three weeks.
4: Oh, my God.
2: Right, but they were saying that you don't even feel the symptoms. Yeah. Am I hearing that right? So you can't even pinpoint what you ate.
1: Not at all, dog. And it's getting to
2: I've been eating some crazy stuff out here in New York. I can't imagine just being on the plane like, you know? Oh, sorry about that. Sorry about that. Can I get a 7-Up or a Sprite? Thank you. I appreciate that. Thank you.
3: Oh, my God.
2: Man, that's crazy. Yeah, you got to be extra careful, bro, especially if they got so many different cases going on.
1: Yeah, and they don't know how to pinpoint it, where it started or where it came from. I know.
2: We know where it ends.
1: Oh, yeah. That's for sure.
2: We don't know where it started.
1: Hey, man, the crazy thing about it is that, you know, there's some, they're recalling a lot of foods, but one specific spot, a fast food spot, which is Taco Bell, is literally taking off ingredients. They said, we are currently unable to sell lettuce, cilantro, onion, pico de gallo, and guacamole due to a nationwide recall.
2: What'd you do? Just get some meat in a shell?
4: Right. All childish.
2: Man, that's what your immune system up.
1: That's what my son gets. Can I get a hard shell?
2: You know
1: taco?
2: What I love about that? Taco Bell is the first one that's coming out like, hey, we're going to take this serious. Right. Like, man, what are you talking about?
4: You?
1: What did they say? The guilty over explain?
2: Yeah, man.
4: For real.
3: Did you guys start at Taco Bell?
2: They are the dog that got hit. They are barking out.
4: At least they have antibiotics.
2: They need to start putting an antibiotic in the tacos. You know what I'm saying?
4: For real.
2: You go ahead. Or as Trump once said, man, can we just inject bleach?
1: Can I get a penicillin shake, please? Thank you.
2: Yeah. All right, now. Well, we know. We know now. And you have been warned out there.
1: Be careful.
2: Y'all continue to hang with us.

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1: Big Boy's Neighborhood. Alrighty, I'm going to go ahead and get on out of here. We're going to get out of here. Definitely want to thank you guys for hanging out with us in the neighborhood. We enjoyed having you in the neighborhood. Hopefully you enjoyed hanging out with us. Once again, man, hell of a weekend out here in New York. Hell of a weekend, so man. Jay-Z 30 was going down. So.
2: I'm a little jealous, I'm not going to lie. I was looking at the recap.
1: I'll be back over there. I just got to take my Timberlands back and my big goose down Parker jacket and everything, man. You know what I'm saying? And get on back home. But shout out to everybody that attended. It was a great time out here in New York as well. And also, we were speaking about it too, man. Bone Thugs and Harmony. Mm-hmm. As I was looking at it over the weekend too, the Bone Thugs and Harmony, like, as far as like their fan base and what they felt like, not just the ones that showed up when we did it in Hollywood for the Hollywood Walk of Fame and being honored to be there and present them as well, but just what I see in social media still. You know what I'm saying? Like, Bone is just one of those groups. Legendary. Like, Mighty, you were there.
2: Yeah.
1: When the crowd started rapping Thuggish Ruggish Bone.
2: Yeah. That's
1: dope. And just hearing the whole crowd rapping that and looking at the fellas and seeing this accomplishment.
2: Right.
1: Once again, shout out to Bone Thugs and Harmony. And also, man, Blueface, for those who are listening, man, Blueface ran into his dad just randomly on the street. Walking with his girl. They were apartment hunting.
2: Yeah.
1: And he ran into his pops, pulled up and was delivering for Amazon in his own vehicle.
3: Right. Yeah, people were so surprised about that. Fans were so surprised, like, yeah, his dad has a job, so...
2: Yeah, I'm like, okay, I think the goal is to retire your parents, right? But at the end of the day, we don't know their relationship, I think, right?
1: And Blueface, Mighty, he's let you look into, like, his relationship with his mom.
2: We've seen that.
1: So whatever it is, he's doing what he does for a reason. Mm-hmm. And Pops ain't waiting for nothing. Yep. Pops, you know, you got to honor that. Pops got a job.
2: Exactly.
1: And I love that, man. And also, Cardi B speaks out, or we kind of...
3: There's
1: rumors that's going down. Mm-hmm. So, you know, but hey, man, live your life.
2: Yeah, she's dating that goalkeeper, the Nigerian. But I mean, good for them. I hope
3: good
2: so.
3: Good for him, dude. If he's
2: They look really good together.
1: And you said, did we get dude's age? Was he a young guy?
2: He's 26.
1: 26?
2: Yeah.
1: Oh, man. Yeah.
2: I'm telling you, all the sixes.
1: To
2: 26.
1: Him, 26, Cardi's a cougar.
2: that's true.
3: Very true, dog.
1: Yeah, man. Yeah. He got himself an older woman. Yeah. I ain't mad at him. I'm glad at him. But enjoy the rest of your day. Thank you for hanging out with us in the neighborhood. We are Big Boys Neighborhood. And we are gone.
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1: Here's Kubasi. Can he walk Kubasi? Oh, he's spilled in the keeper and then scored!
0: In the other semi on Wednesday, Harry Kane and England will face off against Lionel Messi and Argentina in Atlanta.
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0: 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If you haven't noticed, today is the first day of that $1,000 keyword contest. Every hour, you got a shot to win. 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And it's every hour, so don't just do one keyword and think that's enough, because it's not. It's every hour there's a separate $1,000. So we just played the keyword this hour. That means at 11 is another $1,000 you can win. So stay tuned for that. I got Outkast and Biggie up next.
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Okay, my family reunion is on Saturday, and the theme is 90s hip-hop, and I'm still trying to figure out who I'm going as. 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

0: Shut It Down, paying tribute and homage to Aaliyah. 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
2: It'll be England taking on Lionel Messi and Argentina on Wednesday in the World Cup semifinals. 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
3: 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Milot spills it. It's a goal. It's Jude Bellingham. It's England back in front.
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Apparently he is reuniting with a whole bunch of other Houston rappers, including Bun B, for a UGK anniversary of Riding Dirty that's going down with Slim Thug,

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1: September 18th and 19th. 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All right. 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Speaking of Snoop, we got dropped like a side straight ahead. We'll get into Biggie after that.
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0: A Wise Low Backstation 93.9 Jams HD2. So upon further review, after seeing concerts, because you know I watch concerts on social media now, because people be going live at the Chris Brown Usher concert. So I've seen it like 6-7 times. I already know the routine. I already know the set list on everything. I know the merch, everything. Okay? But it looks like mainly a Chris Brown show and Usher is kind of just featured. All right, so if you still need your tickets to that, you got $1,000 that can help. All right, you got another keyword running up, 1 o'clock, straight ahead. It's Usher with 2 E's.
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1: So there is a user on TikTok, a young lady, who said allegedly Chris Brown blocked her on TikTok, but also that she made a TikTok about how to get meet and greet passes for him, and that she was going to go to extreme lengths to meet Chris Brown, like wait outside of his tour bus, things like that. I'm sure Chris Brown has dealt with that his entire career. Well, he said psych and canceled a couple meet and greets. I don't know if it's for the rest of the tour, but he canceled at least a few meet and greets in like two cities where he was like, yeah, y'all are being too weird. Take this money back. All right. So the meet, now on one hand, you got some cash back. And I heard that his meet and greets went for like $2,500. And that's outside of the ticket price. That wasn't even the ticket. You got to buy the ticket separately and then buy $2,500 and then pay $2,500 to meet him. So they got some cash. You need some cash? You got another keyword coming up at 2. Stay tuned. Got Ice Cube and Ashanti up next.
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0: 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We'll get into TLC Creep. I got Mary J on the way.
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